0: history.
1: And now, today in stuff that happened.
2: Yeah, today in stuff that happened. Keanu Reeves was born this day. He's 62 today. John Wick, Neo. Of course, one of my favorite movies, Speed. Ted Theodore Logan. Bill and Ted movies. I mean, honestly, like, one piece of advice we can take from anyone. Just, you know, be excellent to each other and party on, dudes. Toto keyboardist Steve Porcaro is 69 today. And 21 years ago today, it was in 2005, Kanye West made that infamous George Bush doesn't care about black people outburst during a telethon on TV, which means it's the same day we got that meme of Mike Myers looking really uncomfortable standing next to Kanye during that. All his improv background, just that moment happened, out the window it went. That's today and stuff that happened. This is Hadaway. Just great songs on Wow.

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7: This is Wow Weather.
8: A yellow severe thunderstorm watch is in effect, saying conditions are favorable for the development of severe thunderstorms that could produce strong wind gusts, large hail, and heavy rain. That watch is expected to last throughout the evening. Expect showers throughout the night with a risk of a thunderstorm, fog rolling in before morning, and a low of 16.

A mix of sun and clouds tomorrow with some afternoon showers as the fog dissipates in the morning. High of 25, feeling like 30 with the humidity. Friday, a mix of sun and clouds with a high of 25. Saturday, a mix of sun and clouds, high of 24.

Jamie Grant, Every Heartbeat, just great songs on WOW FM at Sideshow. I asked the burning question today. What's the best advice you've ever heard for getting through a rough day? Text me, 833-0-WOW-FM. Jess says, stop trying to win an argument with someone who isn't even there. Oh, that one hits close to home. How many times have you been sitting there, laying in bed late at night? You just think to yourself, I should have said that. You know what I should have said? I should have said that. Stop trying to win an argument with someone who isn't even there. It's over. Dire Straits, now walk away.

0: 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So turn it up. We're bringing back more of the songs you forgot you loved. It's a Wow Factor Labor Day long weekend on Wow FM.
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15: 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I'm Mark Hansen. 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

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It's Sideshow. 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It's in your pocket all the time. When I take my dog for a walk,

Brian the Family Stone, dance to the music, just great songs on WOW FM. It is Sideshow. Don't forget, burning question today. Text me. I'll read some of them in a bit. 833-0-WOW-FM. What's the best advice you've ever heard for getting through a rough day? Let's get through this rough day together. Celine Dion, The Power of Love. Just great songs on WOW FM.

FM. It's Sideshow. The burning question today is, what's the best advice you've ever heard for getting through a rough day? You can text me at 833-OH-WOW-FM. Yeah, I've heard some really good ones already. Like this one, you could put on like a piece of wood and sell it at like HomeSense or something. Don't make permanent decisions on temporary feelings. That's poetry right there. I really like that one. Someone else said, remember, nobody else has it all figured out. That's so true. When you start to feel down on yourself, just remember, everyone else is just faking it too, right? Go to bed. Tomorrow usually looks better after some sleep. That's so true. So, this one's good. Sometimes the best solution is a shower and clean clothes. As a dad of two young daughters, I can't tell you how many times they're having a bad day and it's like, you know what? Go have a hot shower. And they come back feeling way better. That's very true. That's a good call. What's the best advice you ever heard for getting through a rough day? 833-OH-WOW-FM. Lenny Kravitz and Fly Over.

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6: A yellow severe thunderstorm watch is in effect, saying conditions are favorable for the development of severe thunderstorms that could produce strong wind gusts, large hail, and heavy rain. That watch is expected to last throughout the evening. Expect showers throughout the night with a risk of a thunderstorm, fog rolling in before morning, and a low of 16. A mix of sun and clouds tomorrow with some afternoon showers as the fog dissipates in the morning. High of 25, feeling like 30 with the humidity. Friday, a mix of sun and clouds with a high of 25. Saturday, a mix of sun and clouds, high of 24.
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Beatles name. 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My name is Sideshow. You ever wonder weird stuff? Like, has there ever been a Tinder match in Antarctica? Not a very big population, but I wonder, like, has anyone ever matched on Tinder up there? Well, I actually have the answer. I'll tell you about that and more coming up on Things You Didn't Know Yesterday. First Depeche Mode, People Are People. 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

0: It's Robin, Just Great Songs on WOW FM at Sideshow, and this is Things You Didn't Know Yesterday. The UK had a ban on nunchucks in movies until the year 1999. They even cut a scene from Teenage Mutant Ninja Turtles 2 in 1991 that showed one of the turtles using a string of sausages like nunchucks. Luckily, the fun police were there to save everyone.
1: You're kind of a buzzkill.
2: Oh, on the contrary. I've quite a mastery of the humorous yawn.
0: Reading gossip about a celebrity creates a momentary feeling in your brain that's as good as eating great food or winning money. I don't know. I'm kind of more excited about the food I've got waiting in the fridge than I am about checking TMZ.
3: I'd better not. I have what doctors call a little bit of a weight problem.
0: And there's been one Tinder match in Antarctica. An American scientist in Antarctica used Tinder in 2013 and found a female scientist a 45-minute helicopter ride away. They both swiped right, but she left the day after they met up. Ouch. Nice of her to let him down easy.
4: Another time, I went to a really boring movie with a guy, and while I was asleep, he tried to pull out one of my teeth. I literally woke up with his hand in my mouth. We went out a couple times after that, but then he got weird.
0: And that's Things You Didn't Know Yesterday.
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0: you the last long weekend of summer. 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
8: 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I'm Mark Hansen. 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

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Nova Heart on WOW FM. It's Sideshow. That's about it for me tonight. I'm out, but I will talk to you again tomorrow night. Wake up again tomorrow morning with Bill Porter. Have a great night. This is Chicago, Hard Habit to Break on WOW FM.

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6: This is Wow Weather.
7: A yellow severe thunderstorm watch is in effect, saying conditions are favorable for the development of severe thunderstorms that could produce strong wind gusts, large hail, and heavy rain. That watch is expected to last throughout the evening. Expect showers throughout the night with a risk of a thunderstorm, fog rolling in before morning, and a low of 16. A mix of sun and clouds tomorrow with some afternoon showers as the fog dissipates in the morning. High of 25, feeling like 30 with the humidity. Friday, a mix of sun and clouds with a high of 25. Saturday, a mix of sun and clouds, high of 24.
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0: into the last long weekend of summer. So turn it up. We're bringing back more of the songs you forgot you loved. 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

A yellow severe thunderstorm watch is in effect, saying conditions are favorable for the development of severe thunderstorms that could produce strong wind gusts, large hail, and heavy rain. That watch is expected to last throughout the evening. Expect showers throughout the night with a risk of a thunderstorm, fog rolling in before morning, and a low of 16. A mix of sun and clouds tomorrow with some afternoon showers as the fog dissipates in the morning. High of 25, feeling like 30 with the humidity. Friday, a mix of sun and clouds with a high of 25. Saturday, a mix of sun and clouds, high of 24.

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0: into the last long weekend of summer. So turn it up. 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
3: This is Wow Weather.
4: Mainly cloudy today with a 30% chance of afternoon showers and a high of 25, feeling like 30 with the humidity. Partly cloudy overnight with a 30% chance of evening showers and a low of 14. Tomorrow, a mix of sun and clouds, high of 25. Saturday, a mix of sun and clouds, high of 24. Sunday, a mix of sun and clouds, high of 24.

0: 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So turn it up. 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
5: 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I'm Mark Hansen. 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
3: This is Wow Weather.
4: Mainly cloudy today with a 30% chance of afternoon showers and a high of 25, feeling like 30 with the humidity. Partly cloudy overnight with a 30% chance of evening showers and a low of 14. Tomorrow, a mix of sun and clouds, high of 25. Saturday, a mix of sun and clouds, high of 24. Sunday, a mix of sun and clouds, high of 24.
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0: We're heading into the last long weekend of summer. So turn it up. 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
3: This is Wow Weather.
1: Mainly cloudy today with a 30% chance of afternoon showers and a high of 25, feeling like 30 with the humidity. Partly cloudy overnight with a 30% chance of evening showers and a low of 14. Tomorrow, a mix of sun and clouds, high of 25. Saturday, a mix of sun and clouds, high of 24. Sunday, a mix of sun and clouds, high of 24.
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4: This is Wow Weather.
1: Mainly cloudy today with a 30% chance of afternoon showers and a high of 25, feeling like 30 with the humidity. Partly cloudy overnight with a 30% chance of evening showers and a low of 14. Tomorrow, a mix of sun and clouds, high of 25. Saturday, a mix of sun and clouds, high of 24. Sunday, a mix of sun and clouds, high of 24.
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0: to the last long weekend of summer. So turn it up. We're bringing back more of the songs you forgot you loved. 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
3: This is Wow Weather.
1: Mainly cloudy today with a 30% chance of afternoon showers and a high of 25, feeling like 30 with the humidity. Partly cloudy overnight with a 30% chance of evening showers and a low of 14. Tomorrow, a mix of sun and clouds, high of 25. Saturday, a mix of sun and clouds, high of 24. Sunday, a mix of sun and clouds, high of 24.

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6: This is WOW Weather.
1: Mainly cloudy today with a 30% chance of afternoon showers and a high of 25, feeling like 30 with the humidity. Partly cloudy overnight with a 30% chance of evening showers and a low of 14. Tomorrow, a mix of sun and clouds, high of 25. Saturday, a mix of sun and clouds, high of 24. Sunday, a mix of sun and clouds, high of 24.
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0: We're heading into the last long weekend of summer, so turn it up. We're bringing back more of the songs you forgot you loved. 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
4: 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An Arnprior Meet Your Candidates event will be held from 5 till 7 at the back hall of the Royal Canadian Legion on Daniel Street on September 24th. I'm Mark Hansen. If you have an upcoming event, submit it to us online at arnpriortoday.ca.

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1: Good morning. Some early morning fog causing difficulty on the roads this morning. Otherwise, a mix of sun and cloud, a high of 25. I'm Casey Egan in the armprioritoday.ca newsroom. August temperatures across the Ottawa Valley were close to normal, but it was a much wetter month than usual. Environment Canada says the region received as much as twice of its normal rainfall. Ottawa recorded 142 millimeters, or 180% of its usual amount, while temperatures averaged about 0.3 degrees below normal. The agency also highlighted the August 12th storm, which brought strong winds, fallen trees, and flooding. With harvest season fast approaching, the Renfrew County and District Health Unit say some items available at your local farmstead's laneway will require more scrutiny than others. Fresh uncut fruits and vegetables, pure maple syrup and honey, and eggs produced on the property do not require inspection before being sold. However, public health inspectors will need to check jams and jellies, pickled vegetables, and certain baked goods as per provincial regulations. The RCDHU welcomes any local businesses who may have questions about the process to get in touch. Compton residents may have to deal with discolored tap water for a few more days. Whitewater Region says the Ontario

0: Clean Water Agency is expected to continue intensive directional flushing of the village's water system to scour and remove manganese and other sediments from their pipes. Manganese from Muskrat Lake has been linked to the yellow and brown tint in the local water supply. Anyone still experiencing that tint can run their cold water taps until they run clear. And the Shawville Fair begins its 170th anniversary today. General Manager Mavis Hanna is encouraging guests to explore every corner of the local fairgrounds and discover what's happening over the next 5 days, including the Demolition Derby, the Pontiac Fireman's Challenge, food, midway fun, and a stacked lineup of live music.
1: We have Big Wreck on Friday night, Jackson Dean on Saturday night, and on Sunday we have Chris Jensen. Plus we have a full family entertainment program. We also have this year, hasn't been here for a long time, is a full professional lumberjack show.
0: Tickets are available online and at the door. After 9 this morning, get the full local news rundown sent straight to your email. Sign up at armpriortoday.ca. In sports, the Armprior Packers begin their preseason tune-up on the road this Sunday, playing the Royals in Richmond. Last night in baseball, Toronto beat Cleveland 11-0, and the NBA has cleared the way for Kawhi Leonard to return to the Toronto Raptors following a salary cap investigation into the Los Angeles Clippers. Leonard will not be suspended and his contract remains valid, meaning a trade to Toronto can now move forward, while the Clippers must forfeit 5 first-round picks and pay a fine of $30 million. I'm Casey Egan with the news that keeps you connected to where you live. The Ottawa Valley's three-day weather is next.
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0: There is a yellow fog advisory in effect this morning as fog patches will limit visibility on the roads. That fog will dissipate this morning. Afterwards, a mix of sun and cloud, a high of 25, feeling like 30. Then tonight, mainly cloudy with more fog developing after midnight, a low of 14. Tomorrow, cloudy with a high of 22, feeling like 25. And on Saturday, a mix of sun and cloud, a high of 24. Right now it's 20 degrees. Today's UV index will be at 7 or high. 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

had the Beatles, the Ballad of John and Yoko. It's Wow Mornings, your Thursday, this 3rd of September, and Bill Porter, too. Good morning. Believe it or not, it's been 60 years since the Beatles toured. The anniversary of the final show of their final tour recently passed. It was the 29th of August, and the final show was back in 1966, 60 years ago. Lots of fun and facts and stuff you need to start your day to get you ready to take on your Thursday right here. In fact, Jordan Mercier will join me coming up in just a couple of minutes. We're keeping an eye on it for you here on Wow FM. Just great songs and Blue Rodeo. So-

0: getting closer to the long weekend on your Thursday morning. Just great songs here on WOW Mornings. And Bill Porter joined once again by Jordan Mercier. Good morning, Jordan.
1: Good morning, Bill. How are you?
0: I'm good. What are we taking on today?
1: Well, I got to say, a significant change to Ontario's landlord and tenant rules will arrive on September the 21st, and it's one that renters may want to know before they ever need it. For most tenants who receive an N4 notice because the rent hasn't been paid, the earliest termination date is currently 14 days after the notice is given. Starting September the 21st, that drops to only 7 days. The timeline's being cut in half. Certainly something to keep in mind. So good news, you know, landlords dealing with unpaid rent. This will, you know, have the opportunity to be dealt with quicker. For a renter who's temporarily short because of a late paycheck, not so good.
0: Yeah, this is only a week basically now, right? You're getting a week grace period. And this is interesting timing with so many students getting into rentals right now as they get set to start a new school year at a place of post-secondary education. Keeping our eye on it for you this morning here on WOW Mornings as we get your Thursday in motion. It's Just Great Songs.

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1: Good morning, I'm Casey Egan. Here's what's coming up over the next 48 hours. It's everything you need to know.
2: The Shawville Fair is turning 170 this year, and the celebration is already underway. The five-day fair brings together midway rides, food, music, and plenty of local agricultural heritage, with an all-inclusive ticket covering the midway, onstage entertainment, and the Ag Hall. Here in Renford today also brings a pretty unusual competition. The Safety Truck Rodeo has the region's top municipal truck and plow operators putting their precision driving skills to the test as they battle for the title of Mr. Plow and a chance to compete provincially. Spectators can bring a chair or blanket and watch from Mattaway Park. And in Eganville tonight, the Legion's Thursday dinner and dance turns dinner into a full evening out with pork chop, roasted potatoes, and corn, followed by live music. Dinner runs from 5 until 6 with music until 8. The Renfrew County Fair Jackpot 50-50 is also underway this month, raising money for community events and improvements through the Cobden, Arnprior, and Renfrew Agricultural Societies. You can get all the details on these events and more at arnpriortoday.ca. Just click the 48 in the news feed. I'm Steve Berard, and that's what's happening around town.
1: Renfrew and Arnprior's three-day weather is next.
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1: This is Wow Weather.
2: There is a yellow fog advisory in effect this morning as fog patches will limit visibility on the roads. That fog will dissipate this morning. Afterwards, a mix of sun and cloud, a high of 25, feeling like 30. Then tonight, mainly cloudy with more fog developing after midnight, a low of 14. Tomorrow, cloudy with a high of 22, feeling like 25. And on Saturday, a mix of sun and cloud, a high of 24.
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It's Bill Porter, and those fall drinks that many look forward to are beginning to arrive. I've got an interesting one that has been around for a long time that maybe you haven't heard of. Maybe you want to try this fall coming up.

Not in Love. Just great songs as we get your Thursday off the ground. It's Wow Mornings and Bill Porter. And it's pumpkin spice and everything nice this time of year. Maybe you're not a fan, though. Maybe you're looking for something different. Maybe you want to shake things up a little bit. May I suggest a Dr. Pepper heated up? Yeah, apparently this is a thing. In fact, Dr. Pepper promoted itself as a hot drink for the fall and winter back in the 60s. We were talking about how the Beatles played their last show of their last tour 60 years ago this time of year, back in 1966, and maybe they celebrated with a hot Dr. Pepper. I had no idea that the stuff was around that long, but apparently if you heat it up, it turns thicker, almost like apple cider, and people love it this time of year. Doesn't sound all that appealing to me, but hey, if you give it a try, shoot me a text, let me know how it is, all right? 833-

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1: Good morning, I'm Casey Egan. Time for What's Good in the Valley, where we catch up with local newsmakers and people doing interesting things in the community.
2: September is Sexual Health Awareness Month, and therapist Taylor McConaughey says sexual wellness should be viewed as part of a person's overall health. She says the conversation needs to go beyond the risks many people learned about growing up.
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2: Sexual Health Awareness Month provides an opportunity to challenge old misconceptions, reduce shame, and make conversations about sexual wellness feel more normal.
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1: There is a yellow fog advisory in effect this morning as fog patches will limit visibility on the roads. That fog will dissipate this morning. Afterwards, a mix of sun and cloud, a high of 25, feeling like 30. Then tonight, mainly cloudy with more fog developing after midnight, a low of 14. Tomorrow, cloudy with a high of 22, feeling like 25. And on Saturday, a mix of sun and cloud, a high of

heading into the long weekend. So see what you can do with this. Here is your question. A new study showed that eating one of these every day has health benefits, including reducing cholesterol and potentially cutting heart disease risk. Eating what? What is it? What do you think it is? Maybe you're having this for breakfast this morning. That'd be a good way to start the day. 833-OH-WOW-FM, 833-649-6936. You've got an hour to get your guess into me. I've also got a hint for you, as always, coming up just after 7 o'clock. Jeff Healy, while my guitar gently weeps.

Canada's own Jeff Healey on WOW FM and his take on While My Guitar Gently Weeps. Just great songs for your Thursday. And Bill Porter, too, thank you for joining me. Hey, did you watch the Jays in action last night? Vladdy was on fire, driving in five runs, including a multi-run homer.

good. So I don't know. They were 2.5 games out or something last I heard, but I think that's tightened up a bit. It's an afternoon game today. It starts at like 1 o'clock. We'll get an update from the WOW newsroom, including sports, coming up at 7.

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1: Good morning. Some early morning fog causing difficulty on the roads this morning. Otherwise, a mix of sun and cloud, a high of 25. I'm Casey Egan in the armprioritoday.ca newsroom. Local farmsteads have received a reminder that some of what they sell on site does require a check-in with a health inspector. The Renfrew County and District Health Unit says provincial regulations mean that they do need to check items like jams and jellies, pickled vegetables, and certain baked goods. However, fresh uncut produce, pure maple syrup and honey, and eggs made on the property do not. Local businesses can learn more about the process and ask questions by calling or emailing the RCDHU. Meanwhile, Renfrew will host the best municipal vehicle drivers from across the region this morning. The Renfrew County Road Supervisors Association's Safety Truck Rodeo takes over part of the MyFM Center's parking lots today, showcasing the expertise that goes into keeping roads safe all year round, according to the town's engineering director, Andrea Bishop.
2: Our municipal equipment operators are essential to maintaining roads. A lot of that is done in the winter, clearing snow and managing infrastructure. And in the winter, a lot of their work is done before most of us are even awake. We would notice if they were not on the roads.
1: Spectators are welcome to watch from Mattaway Park. Another of the Ottawa Valley's treasure traditions is also about to get underway. The 48th Annual Canadian Fiddle and Step Dance Championship goes Friday and Saturday at Pembroke's Festival Hall. It's the first year the competition has national status, meaning the winners crowned this weekend will move on to the national championships. And the federal government has extended the 10-cent a liter gas tax holiday into 2027. First announced in April, the holiday was set to end on Labor Day, but the finance minister announced that extension yesterday. The government intends to return the tax to half of its regular rate at the end of January before resuming it fully on April 1st of next year. After 9 this morning, get the full local news rundown sent straight to your email. Sign up at armpriortoday.ca. In sports, the Armprior Packers begin their preseason tune-up on the road this Sunday, playing the Royals in Richmond. Last night in baseball, Toronto beat Cleveland 11-0, and the NBA has cleared the way for Kawhi Leonard to return to the Toronto Raptors following a salary cap investigation into the Los Angeles Clippers. Leonard will not be suspended and his contract remains valid, meaning a trade to Toronto can now move forward, while the Clippers must forfeit 5 first-round picks and pay a fine of $30 million. I'm Casey Egan with the news that keeps you connected to where you live. The Ottawa Valley's 3-day weather is next.
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6: This is WOW Weather.
1: There is a yellow fog advisory in effect this morning as fog patches will limit visibility on the roads. That fog will dissipate this morning. Afterwards, a mix of sun and cloud, a high of 25, feeling like 30. Then tonight, mainly cloudy with more fog developing after midnight, a low of 14. Tomorrow, cloudy with a high of 22, feeling like 25. And on Saturday, a mix of sun and cloud, a high of 24. Right now it's 20 degrees. Today's UV index will be at 7 or high. 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

September, your Thursday. It's Bill Porter and your 1 versus 100 question. A new study showed that eating one of these every day has health benefits, including reducing cholesterol and potentially cutting heart disease risk. Eating what? What is it? I'll give you a hint. Some people like to eat it on toast. Maybe this is your breakfast selection for this morning.

Aaron Pryor's 107.7 WOW FM and Billy Jean. That's Michael Jackson with Bill Porter, WOW Mornings, and another one of Bill's ridiculously local events as we look ahead to some of the fun that you can get up to during the month of September. Curling season is almost here. Maybe you are already counting down. Renfrew Curling Rink, excited to announce the 2026 curling season just around the corner. They cannot wait to get back on the ice, offering curling opportunities for everyone, league levels for all curling abilities, also youth curling programs, learn to curl sessions for beginners, and whether you're a returning member or brand new to the sport, they would love to welcome you. So you are invited to come and meet the team, ask questions, and learn more about the club and the great game of curling. And if you're already registered, you can come by and say hello anyway. They would love to see you and take part in all the fun. The big open house and registration is coming up Sunday, September 13th from 1 until 4, 195 Xavier Street. 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
1: Good morning, I'm Casey Egan. Here's what's coming up over the next 48 hours. It's everything you need to know.
2: Friday has a little something for families, food lovers, and anyone who enjoys a good fiddle tune. The Pembroke Fiddling Association's 48th Annual Fiddle and Step Dance Championship gets underway tomorrow and continues Saturday at Festival Hall. It's a showcase of some impressive musical and dance talent and a long-running local tradition for fans of fiddling and step dance. For something a little more casual, the Armprior Legion's Burger Friday is back tomorrow at lunchtime. Burgers, sausages, hot dogs, fries, and poutine are on the menu, with the bar open for refreshments. It's a simple way to grab lunch and support a local legion at the same time. And in Horton Township, Friday morning means story time. The Renfrew Public Library brings its weekly program to the Horton Community Center for kids aged 2 to 6, combining stories and a chance for little ones to enjoy some time with other young readers. Meanwhile, the Armprior Junior B Packers are getting ready for their preseason with the first home exhibition game against Richmond, coming up September 10th at the Nick Smith Center. You can get all the details on these events and more at armpriortoday.ca. Just click the 48 in the news feed. I'm Steve Berard, and that's what's happening around town.
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1: There is a yellow fog advisory in effect this morning, as fog patches will limit visibility on the roads. That fog will dissipate this morning. Afterwards, a mix of sun and cloud, a high of 25, feeling like 30. Then tonight, mainly cloudy with more fog developing after midnight, a low of 14. Tomorrow, cloudy with a high of 22, feeling like 25. And on Saturday, a mix of sun and cloud, a high of 25.

going to come up in just a couple of minutes when we get into another round of Myth or Truth. See how you can do versus how Jordan's been doing this week. Don't forget, too, there's still time for you to get in on our 1 versus 100 question this morning. A new study showed that eating one of these every day has health benefits, including reducing cholesterol and potentially cutting heart disease risk. What is it? Your hints? Some people put it on toast. Maybe you're putting it on toast this morning for breakfast. 833-OH-WOW-FM to make your guess. Does anybody really?

0: just great songs here on Wow FM. It's Bill Porter along with Jordan Mercier. Jordan, I talk about Columbia House a lot because my first CD memories all date back to Columbia House. Did you ever have a Columbia House subscription?
1: I did not. It was maybe, well, I shouldn't even say it was before me because it existed until not too long ago, but it was just not something that I was in, but I was very aware of what it was.
0: All right, so I've got one for everybody who still has a box of old CDs in the basement and insists they're keeping them for sentimental reasons. Let's see if this one's true. The first CD ever manufactured commercially was an ABBA album. Myth or truth?
1: Probably the right time period. This one's a good one. I'll go ahead and say, I'll say true.
0: True. Yes, it is true. And it's interesting because I would have thought for sure that it would have been, you know, a Beethoven album or just something important like that, right? You don't launch futuristic technology and go, you know what this needs? Dancing Queen. But it's true. And it's funny because I heard that the first album in the U.S., that was ever on CD was Bruce Springsteen's Born in the USA.
1: Wow.
0: And that totally makes sense. But this is like the first ever anywhere in the world. And that's what it was. Their album Visitors back in 1982, the first commercially pressed CD helping launch the compact disc era. And you know what is really interesting to me about this, Jordan, is that I remember, I think it was Christmas of 93 or 94, when I got a CD player, and I thought I was way ahead of the curve. And I had no idea that CDs had already been out for like 10 plus years before that.
1: Yeah, I kind of had a similar experience with DVDs, where it felt like I was like, all right, I've got this new technology. But really, those who were in the know had DVD players like 10 years prior to that, and laser discs, if you remember those.
0: Oh, that was like the record-sized one, but it looked like a CD.
1: Yeah. So I assumed I was up on technology, but like you, I was a little bit behind the curve, I think.
0: You know what I think the big difference was? Is that's when they actually became affordable, like yes. 10 years later, right?
1: Yes.
0: Myth or truth here on Wow Mornings, just great songs.

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1: Good morning, I'm Casey Egan. Time for What's Good in the Valley, where we catch up with local newsmakers and people doing interesting things in the community.
2: Talking about sexual health can still feel awkward for a lot of people, but one certified sex therapist says having those conversations can make a difference. Taylor McConaughey says shame and misconceptions can make it difficult for people to talk about their bodies, relationships, and sexual wellness.
3: This deserves to take up space, even if it is something that for a lot of people it's uncomfortable. This is how we make it comfortable, by it taking up space, by us talking about it, by it having its own place instead of it being something that we shove in a corner.
2: She reminds that September is Sexual Health Awareness Month, and simply making room for those conversations can help change that.
1: Renfrew's three-day weather is next.
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8: This is Wow Weather.
1: There is a yellow fog advisory in effect this morning, as fog patches will limit visibility on the roads. That fog will dissipate this morning. Afterwards, a mix of sun and cloud, a high of 25, feeling like 30. Then tonight, mainly cloudy with more fog developing after midnight, a low of 14. Tomorrow, cloudy with a high of 22, feeling like 25. And on Saturday, a mix of sun and cloud, a high of 24.
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7 years. I'm Bill Porter. It's Wow Mornings and your 1 versus 100 question. See if we can get closer to giving away another $100 in free groceries just in time for the long weekend. That'd be great, wouldn't it? Your question, a new study showed that eating one of these every day has health benefits, including reducing cholesterol and potentially cutting heart disease risk. What is it? We got the hint that people enjoy it on toast. Some people like it on toast. Put it on toast. Maybe you're having this for breakfast this morning. We talked about honey earlier this week. That was the first thing that popped into my head and just how amazing honey is. But no, we're not going down the honey trail once again this morning. The answer is an avocado. Yeah, you know how an apple a day keeps the doctor away? Well, I guess an avocado a day can keep the cardiologist away. Who knew? I didn't even know until recently that I liked avocados. They seem to be more of a trend these days, right? I'm sure people have been eating them all along. You know, guacamole. I can remember back in the day enjoying guacamole, not knowing what it was made of, even though it was kind of a weird green color. Still delicious. But yeah, now avocado toast and other dishes involving avocado, very popular. And this is a good thing for your health. So there you go. If you're wondering what to eat for breakfast this morning, may I suggest avocado on toast? A little paprika on there. I think some people like to put that on it. Maybe more just to make it look fancy. I'm not sure. Probably adds to the flavor too. Painted Ladies, Ian Thomas.

Painted Ladies on WOW FM. That's Ian Thomas. Just great songs. And Bill Porter here on WOW Mornings. There's a good chance you've got a picky eater in your house. Maybe you are the picky eater in your house. Picky eaters exist all over the planet, and we are going to talk more about this coming up after 8 o'clock. Of course, we'll get an update from the WOW newsroom. In the meantime, starting to look at the forecast for the long weekend. Let's hope it's a nice one. I know we've all got big hopes and dreams for the long weekend, right? Sort of our last hurrah at summer before we get into that September schedule. So we'll cross our fingers. Leslie Gore on WOW FM. It's

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1: Good morning. Some early morning fog causing difficulty on the roads this morning. Otherwise, a mix of sun and cloud, a high of 25. I'm Casey Egan in the armprioritoday.ca newsroom. August temperatures across the Ottawa Valley were close to normal, but it was a much wetter month than usual. Environment Canada says the region received as much as twice of its normal rainfall. Ottawa recorded 142 millimeters, or 180% of its usual amount, while temperatures averaged about 0.3 degrees below normal. The agency also highlighted the August 12th storm, which brought strong winds, fallen trees, and flooding. With harvest season fast approaching, the Renfrew County and District Health Unit say some items available at your local farmstead's laneway will require more scrutiny than others. Fresh uncut fruits and vegetables, pure maple syrup and honey, and eggs produced on the property do not require inspection before being sold. However, public health inspectors will need to check jams and jellies, pickled vegetables, and certain baked goods as per provincial regulations. The RCDHU welcomes

0: homes. Any local businesses who may have questions about the process do get in touch. Cobden residents may have to deal with discolored tap water for a few more days. Whitewater Region says the Ontario Clean Water Agency is expected to continue intensive directional flushing of the village's water system to scour and remove manganese and other sediments from their pipes. Manganese from Muskrat Lake has been linked to the yellow and brown tint in the local water supply. Anyone still experiencing that tint can run their cold water taps until they run clear. And the Shawville Fair begins its 170th anniversary today. General Manager Mavis Hanna is encouraging guests to explore every corner of the local fairgrounds and discover what's happening over the next 5 days, including the Demolition Derby, the Pontiac Fireman's Challenge, food, midway fun, and a stacked lineup of live music.
1: We have Big Rec on Friday night, Jackson Dean on Saturday night, and on Sunday we have Chris Jensen. Plus we have a full family entertainment program. We also have this year, hasn't been here for a long time, is a full professional lumberjack show.
0: 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After 9 this morning, get the full local news rundown sent straight to your email. 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In sports, the Armprior Packers begin their preseason tune-up on the road this Sunday, playing the Royals in Richmond. Last night in baseball, Toronto beat Cleveland 11-0, and the NBA has cleared the way for Kawhi Leonard to return to the Toronto Raptors following a salary cap investigation into the Los Angeles Clippers. Leonard will not be suspended and his contract remains valid, meaning a trade to Toronto can now move forward, while the Clippers must forfeit 5 first-round picks and pay a fine of $30 million. I'm Casey Egan with the news that keeps you connected to where you live. The Ottawa Valley's 3-day weather is next.
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0: There is a yellow fog advisory in effect this morning as fog patches will limit visibility on the roads. That fog will dissipate this morning. Afterwards, a mix of sun and cloud, a high of 25, feeling like 30. Then tonight, mainly cloudy with more fog developing after midnight, a low of 14. Tomorrow, cloudy with a high of 22, feeling like 25. And on Saturday, a mix of sun and cloud, a high of 24. Right now it's 20 degrees. Today's UV index will be at 7 or high. 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

you for joining me and hope your day's off to a great start. Do you have a picky eater or two in your house? This can get complicated, especially with back to school and lunches. Parents all over the world talking about it. We will talk about it after Joanna. Cool in the Gang.

FM, Joanna, just great songs here on Wild Mornings. Let's talk picky eaters. You probably know one. Maybe you are one yourself. I'm not judging. I think at some point in our lives, we're all a little bit picky when it comes to the food we enjoy. You know, our taste buds change over the years. When you're a kid, there's probably something that you wouldn't let anywhere near your plate, and it may not have had anything to do with the flavor or even the texture. Might have been the name, might have been the shape, might have been the color, right? And then our taste buds mature and our taste change a little bit. I remember mushrooms. That was the one for me. I would not touch mushrooms when I was younger. Now I love mushrooms, raw, cooked. It's all good. Picky eaters exist all over the world. And parents right now, all over the world, talking about their children's equivalent of, I don't want that for dinner. I want chicken nuggets. You may have gone through a chicken nugget phase with someone in your life, and that's the big one across the border in the States. Kids love their chicken nuggets. In Mexico, it's a little bit different. It's a quesadilla and chocolate milk. I don't want that for dinner. I want a quesadilla and chocolate milk. Hey, can I order from the kids' menu in Mexico? That sounds great. How about this one? In China, it's actually tomato and eggs over rice. Yeah, that's the big dish that kids are asking for. Tomato and eggs over rice. I've never tried that. Sounds sort of like a breakfast dish I've had before with, you know, eggs and tomato. And I think it's called ranchos huevos or something like that. Probably completely different. I'm not a very cultured food person, if we're being honest. And here in Canada, I don't want that for dinner. I want poutine. Yeah, no surprise. Take that away. How about a nice piping hot plate of fries and curd and gravy? Yum. Nelly Furtado, I'm Like a Bird. Just great songs for your Thursday.

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2: Good morning, I'm Casey Egan. Here's what's coming up over the next 48 hours. It's everything you need to know.
3: The Shawville Fair is turning 170 this year, and the celebration is already underway. The five-day fair brings together midway rides, food, music, and plenty of local agricultural heritage, with an all-inclusive ticket covering the midway, onstage entertainment, and the Ag Hall. Here in Renfrew today also brings a pretty unusual competition. The Safety Truck Rodeo has the region's top municipal truck and plow operators putting their precision driving skills to the test as they battle for the title of Mr. Plow and a chance to compete provincially. Spectators can bring a chair or blanket and watch from Mattaway Park. And in Eganville tonight, the Legion's Thursday dinner and dance turns dinner into a full evening out with pork chop, roasted potatoes, and corn, followed by live music. Dinner runs from 5 until 6 with music until 8. The Renfrew County Fair Jackpot 50-50 is also underway this month, raising money for community events and improvements through the Cobden, Arnprior, and Renfrew Agricultural Societies. You can get all the details on these events and more at arnpriortoday.ca. Just click the 48 in the news feed. I'm Steve Berard, and that's what's happening around town.
2: Renfrew and Arnprior's three-day weather is next.
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2: There is a yellow fog advisory in effect this morning as fog patches will limit visibility on the roads. That fog will dissipate this morning. Afterwards, a mix of sun and cloud, a high of 25, feeling like 30. Then tonight, mainly cloudy with more fog developing after midnight, a low of 14. Tomorrow, cloudy with a high of 22, feeling like 25. And on Saturday, a mix of sun and cloud, a high of 24.
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0: Stone Jordan here on Wow Mornings. Just great songs, too, as we get closer to your Thursday work day. I think it's safe to say, Jordan, that most people's work day at some point involve using a keyboard.
1: I would suggest in 2026 that is probably accurate, yes.
0: And with how busy all of us are, there's a good chance that you once in a while, or maybe every single day, enjoy a meal over said keyboard.
1: Yeah, I won't tell the engineer, but yeah, that does happen.
0: Well, you know, you shouldn't so much worry about what the engineer is going to say, but worry about your own health, as microbiologists are saying that typing right after eating is way more unhygienic than you think, especially if you're using hands to eat instead of a fork or spoon. Here's the disgusting breakdown, okay? So if you're eating breakfast right now, it's just a little bit of a warning. The saliva from your fingers can end up on your keyboard. When it mixes with food residue, it can actually turn your keyboard into what they are calling a bacteria cafeteria. Apparently, certain forms of bacteria can survive on keyboard surfaces for days. So you absolutely have to be careful. Now, before you get too grossed out, the fix is simple. Keep some hand sanitizer or wet wipes nearby. Make sure to clean your hands after eating and give your keyboard an occasional wipe down. We've all done this, right?
1: Oh, I think that without question. I do that almost every single day, and I will now go out and get hand sanitizer at the very least.
0: I'm looking down at my keyboard right now, and I'm trying to figure out what this crumb could have been from. It looks like maybe an apple fritter from a couple of weeks ago. And what else? Oh, is that a Fruit Loop? I'm not sure, but keep an eye out for that for sure, and safety first. Stats and facts. Wow Mornings, just great songs.

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1: Good morning, I'm Casey Egan. Time for What's Good in the Valley, where we catch up with local newsmakers and people doing interesting things in the community.
2: Talking about sexual health can still feel awkward for a lot of people, but one certified sex therapist says having those conversations can make a difference. Taylor McConaughey says shame and misconceptions can make it difficult for people to talk about their bodies, relationships, and sexual wellness.
3: This deserves to take up space, even if it is something that for a lot of people it's uncomfortable. This is how we make it comfortable, by it taking up space, by us talking about it, by it having its own place instead of it being something that we shove in a corner.
2: She reminds that September is Sexual Health Awareness Month, and simply making room for those conversations can help change that.
1: Renfrew's three-day weather is next.
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1: This is WOW Weather.
2: A mix of sun and cloud with a high of 25 degrees. The humidex near 30. Then tonight, mainly cloudy with more fog developing after midnight, a low of 14. Tomorrow, cloudy with a high of 22, feeling like 25. And on Saturday, a mix of sun and cloud, a high of 24.
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0: Getting closer to the long weekend on your Thursday morning. Just great songs here on WOW Mornings. And Bill Porter joined once again by Jordan Mercier. Good morning, Jordan.
1: Good morning, Bill. How are you?
0: I'm good. What are we taking on today?
1: Well, I got to say, a significant change to Ontario's landlord and tenant rules will arrive on September the 21st, and it's one that renters may want to know before they ever need it. For most tenants who receive an N4 notice because the rent hasn't been paid, the earliest termination date is currently 14 days after the notice is given. Starting September the 21st, that drops to only 7 days. The timeline's being cut in half. Certainly something to keep in mind. So good news, you know, landlords dealing with unpaid rent. This will, you know, have the opportunity to be dealt with quicker. For a renter who's temporarily short because of a late paycheck, not so good.
0: Yeah, this is only a week basically now, right? You're getting a week grace period. And this is interesting timing with so many students getting into rentals right now as they get set to start a new school year at a place of post-secondary education. Keeping our eye on it for you this morning here on WOW Mornings as we get your Thursday in motion. It's just

that theme that all things old are new again. Remember The Sandlot? Well, apparently the cast has gotten together. They've reunited for a comedy series called Dugout Dads. Dugout Dads, look for it. I'm sure it's pretty funny. I Feel Fine, The Beatles.

is coming at you. Turn it up as loud as you can without getting in trouble at work, of course. Earbuds, a wonderful invention for situations just like this. Pretty wild weather across the province yesterday, especially in certain parts. Seeing some of the photos this morning and some that were posted last night. Wow. Glad I wasn't going to a concert in Toronto. Didn't look good at all. Why can't this be love?

0: you need to know.
1: The Rentier County and District Health Unit is welcoming any local farmstead or businesses who sell food. 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And the federal government has extended their 10-cent-a-liter gas tax holiday into 2027. 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
5: This is WOW Weather.
1: A mix of sun and cloud with a high of 25 degrees, the humidex near 30. Then tonight, mainly cloudy with more fog developing after midnight, a low of 14. Tomorrow, cloudy with a high of 22, feeling like 25. And on Saturday, a mix of sun and cloud, a high of 24.
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get you through your Thursday workday. I'm Bill Porter, long weekend in sight. These days just go by a little bit slower, don't they? You know what? We've got a wow factor long weekend coming your way to look forward to. More wow than you've probably ever heard before. More wow than you may be able to handle. So you better start working yourself up to it. You know, keep your radio or your smart speaker right here all day long. Wow FM making the workday go by faster. Speaking of the workday, at what point do you feel like you hit that workday wall, you know, where your energy just drops and you start staring at the clock, wondering why that second hand is moving so slowly? For the average person, 2:48 p.m., just before 3 o'clock. And I assume this is for folks that do the 9 to 5 thing, right? If you start work earlier, it's probably earlier. You know, for me, I feel like it's some days it's around lunchtime. Like, I'd rather skip lunch and have a nap and eat later. If you do a 12-hour shift, I mean, yeah, those are tough. I don't even know how common the 9 to 5 is anymore these days, right? People work so many wonky hours, it's wild. Anyway, if you start hitting that energy wall at 2:48 this afternoon, you are not alone. 21% of people also say they start feeling drained before noon. Yeah, don't even make it to lunch. Maybe that's because you didn't have a good breakfast. That's important. Maybe it's because you didn't take Wow FM to work with you. Should totally try it. Makes the workday a little more pleasant. Tearing up my heart.

just great songs. Have you made your long weekend plans yet? If you're wondering what to do, you want to jam as many fun activities as possible into your long weekend, hit the community section of our website. We've got the community events calendar there. You can also listen every single weekday morning just after 7 o'clock. Bill's ridiculously local events. I want to make sure you don't miss out on anything. And don't forget, if there's an event that you're planning, you're a part of planning, that you know is coming up, that you think we should be chatting about and that we should put on our community events calendar, you can let us know about it and we will add it absolutely free. That's right. Free, oh charge, as they say, under the community section at our website. Just look for submit an event and get the details there. Steve Miller, it's the Joker. Just great songs on WOW.

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6: 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I'm Mark Hansen. 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

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Wow FM to help get you through your Thursday workday. BK is coming up after 10 o'clock. I'll talk to you tomorrow morning starting at 6. It's Porter punching out.

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McLean Park now has its first off-leash dog park for Arnprior. And yes, exciting, but also some rules and regs that you should be aware of as a dog owner. We've got them listed as well at arnpriortoday.ca. It's BK. We're playing just great songs with Queen and David Bowie, Under Pressure. 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
1: Environment Canada is predicting September will be a rather wet month for the Ottawa Valley after the region saw as much as twice the usual amount of rain in August. Cobden residents may have to deal with discolored tap water for a few more days, will continue flushing their pipes of manganese and other sediments. 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
1: A mix of sun and cloud with a high of 25 degrees, the humidex near 30. Then tonight, mainly cloudy with more fog developing after midnight, a low of 14. Tomorrow, cloudy with a high of 22, feeling like 25. And on Saturday, a mix of sun and cloud, a high of 24.
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Thing number one. Hilroy Notebooks has apologized after somebody noticed the map of Canada on their notebook is missing a few things, like Newfoundland and Cape Breton. The school supply company, Hilroy, you had one job. Number two, Tiger Woods has been banned from driving for 5 years after reaching a plea deal stemming from his DUI arrest in Florida. A state attorney was asked if that includes golf carts, and it's complicated. Short answer, it could vary by state. And number three, not so fast vinyl. Another physical media format is on the rise in 2026. CD sales jumped 16% in the first half of 2026, which lapped vinyl's 2.4%. So CDs apparently making a comeback, which is just great. How many times do I need to buy Sgt. Pepper's? I bought the record, I bought the cassette, then the CD, then I got rid of them all and bought it on vinyl again. Now I need to buy it on CD again? The Beatles, they've been broken up for 56 years and they're still billing me. That's three things. I'm BK, playing just great songs.

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Feel like you're just coasting into this upcoming long weekend on fumes? We feel you. 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

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Shawville Fair starts today, right through to the 7th of September, 170 years for Shawville Fair, which is also the Valley's most family-friendly affair. And yes, fair season is my favorite season. Why? Because I can't get enough funnel cake. I can't. I'm a funnel cake endless it. Human League. This is Human. It's BK. We're playing just great songs on 107.7 WOW FM.

0: Rentier County and District Health Unit is welcoming any local farmstead or businesses who sell food. Reach out to them if they have any questions about which food requires inspections by public health officials. The Renfrew County Road Supervisor Association brings their Safety Truck Rodeo to Renfrew for the first time today, showcasing the expertise that municipal vehicle drivers use to keep roads safe all year round. And the federal government has extended their 10-cent-a-liter gas tax holiday into 2027. Everything that matters in Armprior, you'll hear it on 107.7 WOW FM. 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
9: This is WOW Weather.
0: A mix of sun and cloud with a high of 25 degrees, the humidex near 30. Then tonight, mainly cloudy with more fog developing after midnight, a low of 14. Tomorrow, cloudy with a high of 22, feeling like 25. And on Saturday, a mix of sun and cloud, a high of 24.
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playing just great songs on Wow FM. It's BK. We're all guilty of ignoring red flags in our love lives. Favorite mistake, Sheryl Crow on Wow.

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1: 52% of people describe themselves as cheese obsessed, and 16% say they're constantly eating cheese. 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Statistics that aren't really useful. 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I'm BK, playing just great songs on WOW.

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11: 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I'm Mark Hansen. 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

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It's BK. 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And if you have any aspirations on asking for a raise this fall, might I recommend this be your pump-up song before

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1: Good afternoon. A mix of sun and cloud, and we could see some showers before the evening. A high of 25, feeling like 30. I'm Casey Egan in the ArmPrioToday.ca newsroom. If you live in Almont and notice a drop in water pressure or some discolored water, it's not just you. Township staff say that they will be flushing water mains throughout Almont starting September 14th to help prevent the buildup of sediments. The township warns that there might be some temporary side effects to the flush, including a brief drop in water pressure, water discoloration, and a loss of service. Anyone with questions is encouraged to reach out to the township's Roads and Public Works Department for more information. It was a soggy August across the Ottawa Valley, and that may continue into September. Environment Canada says rainfall totals in the region were between 175 and 200% of normal last month, while temperatures remained generally close to seasonal values. Looking ahead, the agency expects September to remain wetter than normal across much of southern and northeastern Ontario. Local farmsteads have received a reminder that some of what they sell on site does require a check-in with a local health inspector. The Renfrew County and District Health Unit says provincial regulations mean they do need to check items like jams and jellies, pickled vegetables, and certain baked goods. However, fresh uncut produce, pure maple syrup and honey, and eggs made on the property do not. Local businesses can learn more about the process and ask questions by calling or emailing the RCDHU. And on that note, agriculture will be key for the Shawville Fair as it opens today for 5 days of food, fun, and entertainment. On top of traditional 4-H shows for horses, cows, goats, and more, General Manager Mavis Hanna says guests will have plenty of chances to learn about friendly farm animals of all sizes.
2: We have a pop-up tent that will be going around the grounds in which people can get up close and personal with little baby animals. Plus, new this year, we have a beef breed show. So we're going to educate people all about uses, all about what they eat, what they like.
1: Everything at the event is included in your ticket, which can be bought online or at the gate. In sports, the Armprior Packers begin their preseason tune-up on the road this Sunday.

0: This afternoon in baseball, Jose Soriano gets the start for the Toronto Blue Jays as they play Game 3 against the Cleveland Guardians. And looking ahead in the CFL, Montreal plays BC on Friday. I'm Casey Egan with the news that keeps you connected to where you live. The Ottawa Valley's three-day weather is next.
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5: This is WOW Weather.
0: A mix of sun and cloud this afternoon with a slight chance of showers before the evening. A high of 25 degrees. The Humidex. A high of 25 degrees. The Humidex near 30. Then tonight, mainly cloudy with that chance of showers extending into the early evening. Some fog developing after midnight as well. Altogether, a low of 14. Tomorrow, fog dissipating in the morning, otherwise cloudy with a high of 22, feeling like 25. And on Saturday, a mix of sun and cloud with a chance for more rain, a high of 23.
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0: We're heading into the last long weekend of summer. So turn it up. 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
8: This is Wow Weather.
9: A mix of sun and cloud this afternoon with a slight chance of showers before the evening. A high of 25 degrees, the humidex near 30. Then tonight, mainly cloudy with that chance of showers extending into the early evening. Some fog developing after midnight as well. Altogether, a low of 14. Tomorrow, fog dissipating in the morning. Otherwise, cloudy with a high of 22, feeling like 25. And on Saturday, a mix of sun and cloud with a chance for more rain, a high of 23.

playing just great songs on Wow FM. And just because you leave your desk doesn't mean you need to leave Wow FM. 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I'm not going to be picky about which pocket. Just take us with you.

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It's BK. 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
9: 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I'm Mark Hansen. 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

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It's BK. Is it just me, or do consecutive yeah, yeah, yeahs seem to make the workday go by faster? I think they do.

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It's BK. 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
1: Apple pie and apple crisp, what's more to love? The Almont Civitan is holding this annual event on September 24th at the Civitan Community Hall in Almont. $20 per pie, $16 per crisp. Mississippi Mills will be flushing water mains in Almont Ward starting September 14th. The flushing takes place Monday to Friday from 7:30 a.m. until 4 p.m. Visit the township's website for more information. 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
2: This is WOW Weather.
3: A mix of sun and cloud this afternoon with a slight chance of showers before the evening. A high of 25 degrees, the humidex near 30. Then tonight, mainly cloudy with that chance of showers extending into the early evening. Some fog developing after midnight as well. Altogether, a low of 14. Tomorrow, fog dissipating in the morning. Otherwise, cloudy with a high of 22, feeling like 25. And on Saturday, a mix of sun and cloud with a chance for more rain, a high of 23.
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number one. Hilroy Notebooks has apologized after somebody noticed the map of Canada on their notebook is missing a few things, like Newfoundland and Cape Breton. The school supply company, Hilroy, you had one job. Number two. Tiger Woods has been banned from driving for 5 years after reaching a plea deal stemming from his DUI arrest in Florida. A state attorney was asked if that includes golf carts, and it's complicated. Short answer, it could vary by state. And number three, not so fast vinyl. Another physical media format is on the rise in 2026. CD sales jumped 16% in the first half of 2026, which lapped vinyl's 2.4%. So CDs apparently making a comeback, which is just great. How many times do I need to buy Sgt. Pepper's? I bought the

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12: 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St. Andrew's Presbyterian Church presents an evening of art and music coming up on September 12th from 7 till 9. I'm Mark Hansen. If you have an upcoming event, submit it to us online at Arnprior today.

playing just great songs on Wow FM. And my pal Andrew, this was his wedding song this past summer. Wedding number three for Andrew. But the first time he had Lone Star and Amazed as his first dance. Every time

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Can't mention it enough. It's harvest season. This is a big time of year for our local farmers. And if you are out on rural roads, just keep an eye out for them. They have slow-moving vehicles and no sense honking, okay? They can't go. Legally, they cannot go faster than 40 kilometers an hour. Also, could be some debris coming off the back of the trailers. Do watch out for that. Very important this time of year. Support our farmers. It's BK. We're playing just great songs. 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

0: 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Here's what you need to know.
1: The County of Renfrew's Municipal Day open house is set for September 17th at the county offices in Renfrew. Fun for the whole family. Keep your eyes peeled at the ATM. The Bank of Canada unveiled a new $20 bill today featuring King Charles replacing the late Queen Elizabeth. Bills enter circulation soon. And the Ottawa 67s take on the Peterborough Petes at the Nick Smith Centre this Saturday in a sold-out exhibition game, all a part of the grand opening ceremony for the newly renovated facility. For everything that matters in Arnprior, you'll hear it on 107.7 WOW FM. 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
8: A mix of sun and cloud this afternoon with a slight chance of showers before the evening, a high of 25 degrees, the humidex near 30. Then tonight, mainly cloudy with that chance of showers extending into the early evening, some fog developing after midnight as well. Altogether, a low of 14. Tomorrow, fog dissipating in the morning, otherwise cloudy with a high of 22, feeling like 25. And on Saturday, a mix of sun and cloud with a chance for more rain, a high of 23.
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a long time, but I'm here to tell you, there's something else. The afterworld. A world of never-ending happiness. You can always see the sun.

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1: 52% of people describe themselves as cheese obsessed, and 16% say they're constantly eating cheese. Wait a sec. 16% of people are constantly eating cheese? Constantly? That means somebody listening right now has a baby bell in their mouth. 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That's wild. Statistics that aren't really useful. 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I'm BK, playing just great songs on

0: We're heading into the last long weekend of summer, so turn it up. We're bringing back more of the songs you forgot you loved. It's a Wow Factor Labor Day long weekend on Wow FM.
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9: 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An Arnprior Meet Your Candidates event will be held from 5 till 7 at the back hall of the Royal Canadian Legion on Daniel Street on September 24th. I'm Mark Hansen. If you have an upcoming event, submit it to us online at arnpriortoday.ca.

playing just great songs. 107.7 Wow FM. It's BK. We'll chat again tomorrow. Friday edition of the broadcast standing by. And the milkman is in next after 3 to usher you home this afternoon. Have a good one.

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Wow FM. Hey there, it is the Milkman. And sometimes even the fastest cars can't get you to a long weekend fast enough. That's where we come in with just great songs. Wow.

0: holding this annual event on September 24th at the Civitan Community Hall in Almont. $20 per pie, $16 per crisp. Mississippi Mills will be flushing water mains in Almont Ward starting September 14th. The flushing takes place Monday to Friday from 7:30 a.m. until 4 p.m. Visit the township's website for more information. 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
6: This is WOW Weather.
7: A mix of sun and cloud this afternoon with a slight chance of showers before the evening. A high of 25 degrees, the humidex near 30. Then tonight, mainly cloudy with that chance of showers extending into the early evening. Some fog developing after midnight as well. Altogether, a low of 14. Tomorrow, fog dissipating in the morning. Otherwise, cloudy with a high of 22, feeling like 25. And on Saturday, a mix of sun and cloud with a chance for more rain, a high of 23.

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Hi there, it is the Milkman. So impressed, by the way, with just how organized and on top of things you are in the lead up to the long weekend at the cottage. Everything you need, you seem to already have most of in-house. An incredible selection of goodness for the barbecue, your favorite summer drinks, of course, from the LCBO and the beer store. A few pops thrown in there as well. The chips, the dip, and all the clothes. And I mean all the clothes. The rain jackets, the shorts, the t-shirts, but also the hoodies. And the sweatpants, because, yeah, evenings are a little cooler these days. Great assortment of games, and don't forget that all-important Bluetooth speaker. And the iHeartRadio app on your phone. We'll be here for you Friday, Saturday, Sunday, Monday. With just great songs for your Wow Factor long weekend.

0: is the Milkman Long Weekend just about here. Nene, this is the weekend where you finally get to know the next door neighbor. Have them in, show off the beautiful bathroom floor you're so proud of, and the kitchen counter, and the living room sofa, and the shower, and wait, what's going on here? Shaggy is what's going on here. Just great songs. Wow. FM.
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1: The girl next door, you know? I don't know what to do.
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8: 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I'm Mark Hansen. 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
0: 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It's all good, because we found your CD. It's just great songs.

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1: Good afternoon. It's 26 degrees, partly sunny. I'm Bob Kabinga in the arnprioritoday.ca newsroom. Residents in the Mississippi Mills Almont Ward might notice some oddities with their water this fall. The township is conducting their annual water main flushing program as a part of their maintenance plan starting September 14th.

0: such as pleasure, empowerment, autonomy, and not just focusing on risk prevention, which is usually, when most of us think about sexual health, what comes to mind.
1: Sexual Health Awareness Month provides an opportunity to challenge old misconceptions, reduce shame, and make conversations about sexual wellness feel more normal. August temperatures across the Ottawa Valley were close to normal, but it was a much wetter month than usual. Environment and Climate Change Canada says the region received between 175 and 200% of its normal rainfall. Ottawa recorded 142 milliliters, or 180% of its usual amount, while temperatures averaged around 0.3 degrees below normal. The agency also highlighted the August 12th storm, which brought strong winds, fallen trees, and flooding. In sports, the Ottawa 67s take on the Peterborough Petes Saturday at the Nick Smith Center in a sold-out exhibition game. Game time is at 4 p.m. And in baseball, the Jays are in Cleveland taking on the Guardians in the final game of their three-game stand at Progressive Field. The game's currently underway. They continue their road trip tomorrow in Kansas City. I'm Bob Kabinga with the news that keeps you connected to where you live. Arne Pryor's three-day weather is next.
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1: Tonight, mainly cloudy, 30% chance of showers, fog developing after midnight, a low of 14. Tomorrow, cloudy, fog ending in the morning, a high of 22 with a humidex of 25. And on Saturday, a mix of sun and cloud, 40% chance of showers, a high of 23. I'm Bob Kabinga with Arne Pryor's local and breaking news.
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it's that time of day where you start asking yourself, is anybody really going to notice if I just leave this till Tuesday? You don't think they've checked out mentally as well? You're good. Uncle Cracker, Dolly Gray, Drift Away. It's just great songs.

0: heading into the last long weekend of summer. So turn it up. We're bringing back more of the songs you forgot you loved. 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
8: Tonight, mainly cloudy, 30% chance of showers, fog developing after midnight, a low of 14. Tomorrow, cloudy, fog ending in the morning, a high of 22 with a humidex of 25. And on Saturday, a mix of sun and cloud, 40% chance of showers, a high of 23. I'm Bob Kavinga with Arnprior's local and breaking news.
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great songs. Wow FM. How can you tell it's the Thursday before a long weekend? Because nobody in your workplace is really actually doing anything. I mean, how many times have you moved an object from one side of the desk to the other today? Right?

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1: Just great songs. Wow, FM. And today's a very good day if you are uncomfortable being filmed by people who wear those Meta glasses. On the other hand, it's not such a great day if you're the person who wears those glasses and disabled the recording indicator light. Yeah, Meta disabling thousands of smart glasses because users have done that. So if you removed the LED light entirely, your glasses are done. Yeah, they've bricked them. But if you just put a sticker over it, you do regain access once you remove that sticker.

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6: 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I'm Mark Hansen. 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

from building maintenance has to be hanging around your desk this close to you just wanting to go home. Ernie, listen, if we're being honest, whatever it is you have to say, we appreciate it. It's probably of the utmost importance. But Ernie, that can wait till tomorrow, can't it? Yeah, we thought so. Besides, Ernie, you're kind of interrupting right now. They and I were about to relive another memory. Sly Fox, Let's Go All the Way. Just great songs. Wow, FM. 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
1: Good afternoon. It's 26 degrees, partly sunny. I'm Bob Kabinga in the ArnPriorToday.ca newsroom. The Labor Day long weekend sees travelers hitting the road to get one last hurrah in before the fall begins. The OPP are reminding drivers to be attentive and aware on roadways, trails, and waterways this holiday weekend. In a media release, police say that nearly all fatalities can be prevented by taking a few precautions. Don't drink and drive and report any drivers that you suspect may be under the influence. Wear your seatbelt when traveling by car and your life jacket if traveling on the waterway. And slow down. The OPP says that they see more collisions and fatalities on the Labor Day long weekend than any other. Talking about sexual health can still feel awkward for a lot of people, but one certified sex therapist says having those conversations can make a difference. Taylor McConaughey says shame and misconceptions can make it difficult for people to talk about their bodies, relationships, and sexual wellness.
2: This deserves to take up space, even if it is something that for a lot of people it's uncomfortable. This is how we make it comfortable, by it taking up space, by us talking about it, by it having its own place instead of it being something that we shove in a corner.
1: She reminds that September is Sexual Health Awareness Month, and simply making room for those conversations can help change that. The federal government will extend the 10-cent a liter gas tax holiday into 2027. First announced in April, the holiday was set to end on Labor Day, but Finance Minister François-Philippe Champagne announced the extension yesterday. The government intends to return the tax to half of its regular rate at the end of January before fully resuming it on April 1st, 2027. In sports, the Ottawa 67s take on the Peterborough Petes Saturday at the Nick Smith Center in a sold-out exhibition game. Game time is at 4 p.m. And in baseball, the Jays beat the Guardians 6-3 in Cleveland in the final game of their three-game stand. The Jays now sit half a game back from the final wildcard spot in the American League. I'm Bob Kabinga with the news that keeps you connected to where you live. Arn Pryor's three-day weather is next.
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0: 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A new way for news. It's what Armprior is talking about.
1: Canadian and U.S. markets rallied today, with the TSX gaining several hundred points as mining stocks led the advance, while the S&P 500, Dow, and NASDAQ each rose more than 1% after Fed Governor Christopher Waller eased fears of a September rate hike, pushing bond yields lower and boosting technology and AI shares despite ongoing Middle East tensions and higher oil prices. The S&P TSX Composite Index was up 542 points. At 36,633. In New York, the Dow Jones Industrial Average was up 624 points at 53,686. The S&P 500 Index was up 81 points at 7,748, while the NASDAQ Composite was up 366 points at 26,584. The Canadian dollar traded for 72.5 cents U.S. The crude oil contract was up 72 cents at $91.73 per barrel, and the gold contract was up $103 at $4,518 an ounce. 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
3: Tonight, mainly cloudy, 30% chance of showers, fog developing after midnight, a low of 14. Tomorrow, cloudy, fog ending in the morning, a high of 22 with a humidex of 25. And on Saturday, a mix of sun and cloud, 40% chance of showers, a high of 23. I'm Bob Kubinga with Arn Prior's local and breaking news.
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0: into the last long weekend of summer. So turn it up. We're bringing back more of the songs you forgot you loved. 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
8: This is Wow Weather.
9: Tonight, mainly cloudy, 30% chance of showers, fog developing after midnight, a low of 14. Tomorrow, cloudy, fog ending in the morning, a high of 22 with a humidex of 25. And on Saturday, a mix of sun and cloud, 40% chance of showers, a high of 23. 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
11: 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Let

0: great songs. Wow FM, it's the Milkman. If you're thinking of ordering in tonight, awesome. But just so you know, there's a guy from Houston making headlines today after he ordered food to his home and the delivery service's driver arrived at his place with the food, but completely naked. You know, I was thinking of ordering extra buns. Maybe no, not tonight. It's just great songs. Wow, FM.
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8: 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I'm Mark Hansen. 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

just great songs. Wow, FM. Of course, still lots of conversation regarding doing away with daylight saving time. There's always talk about cutting things down to a four-day work week. And then there's these people who post on social media saying it's kind of dumb that months are all different lengths. One person viral today for suggesting that 365 days should be divided into five equal months of 73 days each. How do you feel about a 73-day long month? They've even given them names, by the way: Jebuary, Mapril, Jogist, Socktober, and December. Some of the best responses: living through a 73-day Jogist would just finish people. And I love this one: Socktober sounds lit, but wake me up when Socktober ends. Yeah, that hits different. It's just great songs. Wow, FM.

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1: Good afternoon. It's 24 degrees, partly cloudy. I'm Bob Kabinga in the ArnPriorToday.ca newsroom. If you live in Almont and notice a drop in water pressure or some discolored water, it's not just you. The township of Mississippi Mills will be flushing water mains this fall starting September 14th throughout the Almont ward to prevent sediment buildup. The township warns some of the temporary side effects from the flushing could be a drop in water pressure, water discoloration, and a loss of water service. However, these issues should only last for about 20 to 30 minutes. The flushing will only take place Monday to Friday from 7:30 a.m. until 4 p.m. If you have any questions, reach out to the township's Road and Public Works Department for more information. September is Sexual Health Awareness Month, and therapist Taylor McConachie says sexual wellness should be viewed as a part of a person's overall health. She says the conversation needs to go beyond the risks many people learned about growing up.
2: A lot of the times we're expanding into areas such as pleasure, empowerment, autonomy, and not just focusing on risk prevention, which is usually, when most of us think about sexual health, what comes to mind.
1: Sexual Health Awareness Month provides an opportunity to challenge old misconceptions, reduce shame, and make conversations about sexual wellness feel more normal. It was a soggy August across the Ottawa Valley. Environment Canada says rainfall totals were between 175 and 200% of normal, while temperatures stayed generally close to seasonal values. The first half of the month was warmer than normal, but cooler weather arrived in the second half, particularly in the final week. Looking ahead, the agency expects September to remain wetter than normal across much of southern and northeastern Ontario. In sports, the Ottawa 67s take on the Peterborough Petes Saturday at the Nick Smith Center in a sold-out exhibition game. Game time is at 4 p.m. And in baseball, the Jays beat the Guardians 6-3 in Cleveland in the final game of their three-game stand. The Jays now sit half a game back from the final wildcard spot in the American League. I'm Bob Kabinga with the news that keeps you connected to where you live. Arne Pryor's three-day weather is next.
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4: This is WOW Weather.
5: Tonight, mainly cloudy, 30% chance of showers, fog developing after midnight, a low of 14. Tomorrow, cloudy, fog ending in the morning, a high of 22 with a humidex of 25. And on Saturday, a mix of sun and cloud, 40% chance of showers, a high of 23. 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

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Hello, Kim. She says, could you guys please play at least one song now and then that isn't out of this world amazing so I can actually justify getting out of my car and into my house? Kim, good to hear from you. And the answer to your question, of course, is absolutely not. No, it's not going to happen. Sorry, not sorry. Just great songs. Wow. FM.

0: into the last long weekend of summer. So turn it up. We're bringing back more of the songs you forgot you loved. 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
6: This is WOW Weather.
7: Tonight, mainly cloudy, 30% chance of showers, fog developing after midnight, a low of 14. Tomorrow, cloudy, fog ending in the morning, a high of 22 with a humidex of 25. And on Saturday, a mix of sun and cloud, 40% chance of showers, a high of 23. 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

FM, and oh my gosh, you're right. It is almost that time, isn't it? Time to start contemplating your first bad decision. But I think I know you well enough to know that that'll be a very fun bad decision. And why not? I mean, it's basically Friday. Just great songs. Wow.

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I'm Mark Hansen. 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

just great songs. You can believe in that. Wow FM. It is the Milkman. That winds down our Thursday Together Sideshow is next. And I get to meet you back here tomorrow and launch you into your Wow Factor long weekend beginning at 3 p.m. here on Wow FM.

scent do you think would make you buy more romantic novels in a bookstore? There's an answer, and I'll tell you, on Things You Didn't Know Yesterday coming up in a bit. First, Madonna, Beautiful Stranger, just great song.

0: Just great songs. It's the Go-Go's. We got the beat on Wow FM at Sideshow. And this is some things you didn't know yesterday. The real name for Chilean sea bass is Patagonian toothfish. They changed the name to make it sound more appetizing to Americans. What, people don't like picturing their food smiling?
1: Over the lips and past the gums. Look out, dentures, here I come.
0: A study showed customers in a bookstore were 3.48 times more likely to browse romantic books if the store smelled like chocolate, and 5.93 times more likely to buy them. Chocolate, eh? I wonder what smell makes them buy the real naughty ones.
2: It's a formidable scent. It stings the nostrils.
0: And placebos can cause side effects. This is known as the nocebo effect, and it can involve nausea, drowsiness, and allergic reactions. This can occur because a person was expecting to experience them.
3: 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Anything I give you would only be a placebo.
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10: Tonight, mainly cloudy, 30% chance of showers, fog developing after midnight, a low of 14. Tomorrow, cloudy, fog ending in the morning, a high of 22 with a humidex of 25. And on Saturday, a mix of sun and cloud, 40% chance of showers, a high of 23. I'm Bob Kubinga with Arnprior's Local and Breaking News.

us. Just great songs on Wow FM. That's Joan Osborne. It's Sideshow. Burning question today. Shoot me a text. 833-0-WOW-FM. What's the biggest little lie you tell yourself? What is it? I'll start tomorrow. That's a big one. Bon Jovi now on

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Michael Jackson and Beat It, just great songs on Wow FM. 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This one to me is a cassette tape in my mom's van in high school when she would let me borrow it. I was king of karaoke in that van. 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